Fairfax. And from the stage I can tell that she can't let go and she can't relax. And just before she hangs her head to cry, I sing to her.

city. 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

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It seems like everybody's got a plan. It's kinda like Nashville with a tan.

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0: 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With the most played songs from around the world. This is the official world chart with PJ Butta.
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2: 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How you doing? I'm PJ Butta. So good to have you here, because today we have a new entry from Ariana Grande for you. Also, world premieres from Carly Rae Jepsen and Irish dance music star Jazzy. And our special guests will be Sam Smith and, from Ted Lasso, actor Jason Sudeikis. Yeah, it's going to be a great show. Before we begin, let's recap last week's top three songs, starting with number three last week. It was Ariana Grande with Hate That I Made You Love Me. At number two last week, it was Tame Impala and Jenny with Dracula. And here is last week's number one song. It was Shakira and Burna Boy with Die Die.
0: Official world chart, number one.

Die Die from Shakira and Burna Boy, last week's number one song, and has been for 6 weeks now on the official world chart. And kicking things off and returning to the chart is another in 54 Ultra's Talk to You at number 20 on the official

eventually. So if our time is running out, day after day, we'll make the mundane a masterpiece. Oh my, my, oh my, my love, I take one look at you, you're taking me out.

Ordinary from Alex Warren falls down 6 spots and lands at number 19 this week. And Olivia Rodrigo surprised fans with a pop-up concert in Brooklyn, New York, just hours before it happened. Tickets were only $25, and 1,000 fans had to battle the heat and queues to get wristbands. No word if anyone dropped dead. But Olivia's drop dead drops to number 18.

Olivia Rodrigo's Drop Dead isn't dead, but it dropped 12 spots all the way down to number 18 this week. And at number 17 is another big hit from the European charts that's doing well in the UK, and it just reached under 300,000 listeners last week in continental Europe. Here's Move Into the Sun by Yugel, Emil Angel.

to number 17, and our next song spent its 23rd week at number 1 on the U.S. Hot R&B Hip Hop Songs chart, breaking the tie with Kendrick Lamar's Not Like Us. It's I Just Might by Bruno Mars, moving up to number

0: I Just Might from Bruno Mars moves up a spot to number 16 this week on the official World Chart.
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0: Time to check out the top three songs in Europe this week, according to Radio Monitor. At number three is Teddy Swims with Mr. Know-It-All.

0: pair up this week, according to Radio Monitor, is Shakira and Burna Boy's Die Die. And trending on the radio in Europe this week is Martin Garrix's latest with Legends, U2. We world premiered this track last month, and here it is. Here's Fireflies.
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Golden from Huntrix drops from number 12 to number 14. Next is Olivia Dean, who played 4 sold-out shows in Madison Square Garden in New York. Next week, she'll be in Austin, Texas, before traveling to Santa Monica, California, for the Ocean Way Festival. Here's Man I Need, moving up to number 13.

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0: The fourth season of Apple TV Plus's Ted Lasso is now streaming internationally, and we spoke with Jason Sudeikis, who plays Ted Lasso, and asked him about the creative direction for season four.
2: Even though the show ended, like, they kept going, right? That was sort of the way we were approaching the montage at the end of season three, that final episode, was they leave some things open-ended, let people interpret it the way they want to, and I've got to hear a variety of people's, you know, thoughts, feelings, and opinions about it. And yet, in my head, I always sort of had what I thought they were doing, and so we sort of, and I got to listen to all our writers, and we came up with what we came up with.
0: That's the actor that plays Ted Lasso, Jason Sudeikis, talking about the latest season of Ted Lasso, which is streaming right now on Apple TV Plus. And next is Carly Rae Jepsen. She has a new song, and we're about to world premiere it. It's the first single off her upcoming album, and was written after she experienced ABBA's Voyage show in London. Here's "Don't Leave Me on the Dance Floor."
1: World premiere

Olivia Rodrigo's stupid song moves down a spot to number 12. Taylor Swift was seen out in London a few days ago, making her first solo public appearance since marrying Travis Kelce. She also debuted a shorter hairstyle, which sent Swifties into detective mode. Now, I don't know what it means, but I know the fate of Ophelia leaves the official world chart top 10 and comes in at number 11.

Fate of Ophelia from Taylor Swift moves down one spot to number 11 on the official world chart. And here are the top three songs in Venezuela this week, according to Radio Monitor. At number three is BTS with Come Over. And number two is Madonna and Sabrina Carpenter with Bring Your Love. And the number one song in Venezuela this week is from Gente de Zona and Juan

That's Temper City with Self-Aware, still at number 9. And still at number 8 is a song that's been number 1 on the Hot Country chart for 35 weeks. It's been number 1 on the Hot 100 for 17 weeks, breaking a tie with super hits like One Sweet Day by Mariah Carey and Boyz II Men, and Despacito by Luis Fonsi, Daddy Yankee, and Justin Bieber. The song is Choosin' Texas by Ella Langley, and it's at number 8. Just

Michael Jackson's Billie Jean moves down two spots to number 7. I'm PJ Button, and the internet is going wild about Cat's Eye's new EP called Wild. The EP recorded more than 10 million views and reached number 6 on Spotify's Daily Top Songs chart. And off that EP, here's Animal, moving up to number 6.

0: That's Animal by Cat's Eye, moving up one spot to number 6 this week on the official world chart.
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0: And here are the top 3 songs in the U.S. this week. At number 3 is Bruno Mars with Risk It All.
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0: And trending on the radio in the U.S. this week is the fourth single from Alex Warren's new album, which drops next weekend. 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

and the Beat by Justin Bieber and Nicki Minaj is still at number 4 this week. And making its debut on the official world chart is the title track of Ariana Grande's new album. Here's Petal at number 3. New album.

10, new at number 3. That's Ariana Grande's latest called Petal. Now, here are the top 3 songs in North Africa, according to Radio Monitor. At number 3 is Mavi Joe with Pile. And number 2 is Yugel, Email Angel, and Ultra Nate with Moving to the Sun. And the number 1 song in North Africa this week is Die Die from Shakira featuring Burna Boy. And trending in Africa is one of the biggest Afrobeat songs out right now by

0: number two, that's Ariana Grande with her second song on the chart, Hate That I Made You Love Me, moving up one spot to number two.
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0: Sam Smith's new album is out now, and we had a chance to speak with Sam and asked about his biggest hit, Stay With Me.
2: There's a rawness to that song, which I hope a lot of people can connect with. I'm an emotional guy, and I think unlike a lot of men, actually, in the industry and in music, I'm willing to show that emotional side. I'm not... I don't have any bravado to put in front, and I'm just showing my raw self. And that song is about how you don't want that person to leave, even if you don't fancy them, which I think everyone can relate to.
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Now, before I play the official world chart number one song this week, let's recap the top 10. At number 10, it was BTS with Swim. Just swim, swim. Wanna fall in love, just at number 9 was Temperance City with Self-Aware. At number 8 was Choosing Texas by Ella Langley. She's from Texas, I can tell. And number 7 was Billie Jean.

and Jenny. And number four was Beauty and a Beat from Justin Bieber and Nicki Minaj. And number three was Ariana Grande's Pedo. And number two was Ariana Grande again, this time with Hate That I Made You Love Me.

got my message to you. As a matter of fact, I don't let nothing hold you back. If the scat man can do it, so can you. Everybody's saying that the scat man stutters, but does and never stutter when he sings. But what you don't know, I'm gonna tell you right now that the stutter and the scat is the same thing. Yo, I'm the scat man. Where's the scat man? I'm the scat man. Why should we be pleasing any politician? Reasons

mission, making bad decisions. I ain't too drunk, but I'm close. You're my blue jean, baby, driving me crazy. Hop in my 4x4, two seats. Let's